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Really wanna make you mine. 4, 5, 6, come on and get your kicks. Now you don't need a money.

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And we could have some. And he's up there. What's that?

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But I wanna know for sure. Come on, hold me tight.

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Virgin Radio, der Schweizer Rocksender Nummer 1. You know you drive me up a wall, the way you make good for all the nasty tricks you pull.

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Gather my horse and weapons, tear